slips on through a hole in the fence. He can get you anything you want. It might cost you a life. It might cost you the whole price of freedom here.

likes a long cigar, draws it deep, the smoke drifts down the mile, past bars where people sit idly by, an angel sweep on guitar slides.

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When they won't understand, or know the plan, they see more reason in my

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3: 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My iris is brown.
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1: My iris is blackish brown. My iris is ivory.
0: A rather short tail with a strong curve on the chromium and cutting edges.
2: My tail is blackish brown.
1: I have a long, my bill is purplish brown as adamantine. And later it turns greenish gray or dark dull olive.
3: My tail is dark green or gray brown.
2: My tail is long
3: and has a peculiar shape.
1: I have a long,
5: Blue.
1: My outermost feather hairs.
5: I have a black peter mantle on
2: my
5: head.
2: The rest of my head and my wings.
1: And hold
2: my legs
1: are black.
2: My
1: bill is my iris is black or reddish brown. And my bill is ivory or pink.
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2: I only live on the northernmost Caribbean.
3: I live over the Caribbean slope of Central America.
4: I live in South America.
1: I prefer shallow.
4: I inhabit mountain submountainous submountainous forests.
5: Coconut and moist
6: gullies. We find it on dry ground.
7: I rarely find
8: it. I also live in South Dakota.
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10: on the burnt grassland.
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1: I like the tour,
2: along roadsides we shall find
1: open woodland.
3: I live in England.
4: I prefer undisturbed freshwater.
5: Also been cultivated.

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1: I am vegetarian. And
2: I feed on insects.
3: Spiders and centipedes, and some small vertebrates.

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1: And nuts. Also,

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1: My call is a nasal upslur.
2: I get my song usually from the top of a bush.
1: Usually given
3: our males often countersing with each other, using the same calls.
4: They give a very short, high-pitched.
3: A female joins in with a few tearing
5: my
3: skulls.
5: My sound is a long series of chattering and wheezing.
2: My song is a monotone, single,
5: sailing off without clear determination. Jumbled or random. It may last up to 27 seconds.
3: My songs and calls haven't been heard by dogs, maybe, repeated at 3 seconds.
6: My song is a down slurred whistle, followed by a
1: high-pitched down slurred whistle.
6: But also,
1: do you have a distinct check
3: my
1: window? My sometimes they also make honking sounds.
6: My contract is all loud and clear. That accelerates life and starts to be drawn out.
5: My call is a high.
6: I repeat them at intervals of 15 to 30 seconds or much longer.
5: My song consists of

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One of my calls.

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1: 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The nest has a rather small size. We build a clumsy
2: pot.
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3: My eggs are the color of pale to dark rose.
4: My eggs.
5: Thank you.

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2: My beautiful story.
0: Nobody knows.
3: Nobody knows.
0: My diet is unknown. Nobody knows about my incubation.
4: Only two
5: no one can explain
4: it.
5: But our movement patterns are
4: still a secret.
6: Thank you.